0: Florida's health department is investigating what could be the first dengue fever-related death in the Tampa Bay area in about a century. The family of 80-year-old Gay Small says she contracted the disease, which is spread by mosquitoes, and died 5 days later.
1: It's so unfair. She worked hard to stay healthy. She walked and she ate right.
0: Small's daughter, Anna. Ebola cases in the Democratic Republic of Congo have now topped 6,600, with more than 3,200 deaths. That's according to the World Health Organization, which says the DRC needs 5,000 more workers as the deadly disease continues to spread across the country. The outbreak remains uncontrolled despite an influx of humanitarian funding, personal protective equipment, and new health centers. Vaccine trials are underway for this relatively new strain of Ebola called Bundibio. Right now, there are no effective treatments. Health update. I'm Sarah Lee Kessler.

0: A new study shows alcohol may play a greater role in many cancer deaths than previously known. Researchers at the University of Miami Cancer Center say the percentage of cancer deaths linked to alcohol consumption has risen over 58% in people ages 20 and older over the last three decades. The lead author says there's no safe amount of alcohol consumption, saying it takes just one standard drink a day to boost cancer risk. More than 384,000 children end up in the ER every year in the U.S. due to dehydration. Amy Pridemore with Auburn University's College of Nursing says
1: they may not want to eat or drink as much, and that's really where we're looking at early dehydration.
0: She says children should make sure they're drinking enough before they start their sports activities for the day. Pridemore says once an athlete is thirsty, dehydration may already be present. Health update, I'm Sarah Lee Kessler.

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5: Former Anthropic researcher Jacob Coxon says AI's capability could become quite scary within 6 months to a year. He made the comment on NBC's Meet the Press Sunday.
6: It helps to just think of building AI as sort of inviting an alien mind onto the planet. You're building a human level or superhuman level mind without understanding what it wants or thinks or the way it thinks.
5: He's urging people not to underestimate the power of AI technology. Anthropic has chosen October for its potential IPO. It now says that IPO will be with NASDAQ. It's another big win for NASDAQ, which scored the SpaceX listing earlier this year. That was valued at $1.75 trillion. Some estimates say Anthropic could beat that at $2 trillion. Oracle's about to spend $700 million on restructuring costs. At the same time, it's spending billions to stay up with the increasing demand for AI services. Part of the plan includes across-the-board job cuts. Tech Report, I'm Tammy Trujillo.
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15: So there's the computers, there's the storage, and then there's networking to move the data around.
14: Cliff Stein is a professor of industrial operations research and computer science at Columbia University. He says these big buildings full of computer hardware consume a lot of energy and generate a lot of heat, which has forced companies to get creative.
15: You know, you locate your data center in Iceland, right? And it's naturally cooler in the environment. But then your data's further away, right? So there are costs and benefits to all these things. They've talked about putting them underwater even.
14: And while data centers haven't moved underwater yet, Stein is hopeful all this attention will prompt greener thinking.
15: As these things mature a little bit, there is an opportunity to think about how to do it in a more energy efficient manner and use some of these greener technologies.
14: With Tech Trends, I'm Mike Debusky, ABC News.

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0: And make sure somebody picks them up from school, or there's somebody there when they get home from school. And then you got to do school work with them and harp and harp and harp. Well, if you're busy doing school work tonight, homework with the kids, welcome. I'm going to be here for you all night long.

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5: From ABC News Tech Trends, companies like Meta, Amazon, and Google all rely on data centers.
6: So there's the computers, there's the storage, and then there's networking to move the data around.
5: Cliff Stein is a professor of industrial operations research and computer science at Columbia University. He says these big buildings full of computer hardware consume a lot of energy and generate a lot of heat, which has forced companies to get creative.
6: You know, you locate your data center in Iceland, right? And it's naturally cooler in the environment. But then your data is further away, right? So there are costs and benefits to all these things. They've talked about putting them underwater even.
5: And while data centers haven't moved underwater yet, Stein is hopeful all this attention will prompt greener thinking.
6: As these things mature a little bit, there is an opportunity to think about how to do it in a more energy efficient manner and use some of these greener technologies.
5: With Tech Trends, I'm Mike Dubusky, ABC News.

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4: Former Anthropic researcher Jacob Coxon says AI's capability could become quite scary within 6 months to a year. He made the comment on NBC's Meet the Press Sunday.
5: It helps to just think of building AI as sort of inviting an alien mind onto the planet. You're building a human level or superhuman level mind without understanding what it wants or thinks or the way it thinks.
4: He's urging people not to underestimate the power of AI technology. Anthropic has chosen October for its potential IPO. It now says that IPO will be with NASDAQ. It's another big win for NASDAQ, which scored the SpaceX listing earlier this year. That was valued at $1.75 trillion. Some estimates say Anthropic could beat that at $2 trillion. Oracle's about to spend $700 million on restructuring costs. At the same time, it's spending billions to stay up with the increasing demand for AI services. Part of the plan includes across-the-board job cuts. Tech Report, I'm Tammy Trujillo.
6: What I know about courage, I learned from my adoptive mom. 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

0: OpenAI is calling for mandatory safety requirements for its artificial intelligence technology after a series of model hackings and warnings from researchers. Here's Matt Mattinson.
1: In a Wednesday blog post, OpenAI's chief global affairs officer said the industry has reached a new chapter in AI capabilities that necessitates new policies. The ChatGPT maker says it's hoping to work with Congress on national AI safety regulation. It comes after a safety researcher at Anthropic said the chance that AI kills all humans within the next decade is greater than 10%.
0: And Elon Musk is threatening to sue over Alex Gibney's new documentary about him. Musk's lawyer, Alex Spiro, says the film, suggesting that Musk influenced the 2024 election in President Trump's favor, reeks of defamation. Spiro claims it insinuates Musk used his Starlink satellites to sway the 2024 contest in favor of his ally, Trump. The nearly four-hour-long Musk film drew a standing ovation at the Venice Film Festival earlier this week. It's set to hit theaters in October. Tech Report, I'm Mark Mayfield.
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1: I'm glad that you're here, and if you've got a story you would like to share, you can call me so we can try to find the perfect request or dedication for you tonight.

0: The Centers for Disease Control and Prevention is issuing a health alert regarding rabies. The CDC says there's been recent reports of increases in human exposures nationwide. The CDC says from July through August of this year, it's gotten about 17% more rabies-related inquiries than during the same time period last year. That includes reports of mass exposure events. The agency is reminding the public to avoid contact with wildlife and sick animals and seek medical help if bitten. A neurologist is highlighting a study that shows hanging out with the grandkids is great for brain health. Dr. Dylan Wendt with the Cleveland Clinic says grandparents who care for their grandchildren, including cooking for them, playing with them, and driving them, had better cognitive outcomes over time compared to others who do not care for grandkids.
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0: Dr. Dylan Went with the Cleveland Clinic says grandparents who care for their grandchildren, including cooking for them, playing with them, and driving them, had better cognitive outcomes over time compared to others who do not care for grandkids.
1: Really, the lesson to take away here, staying busy and active, cognitively engaged, physically engaged, socially engaged, are ways that we can preserve our brain health.
0: The study involved 3,000 grandparents taking tests for memory and language skills. Health update, I'm Scott Pringle.

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0: We're here to talk to you and to listen to you and to hang out with you every night. And we've been doing this for years, so I'm glad you finally found us as we share stories from the heart and songs to touch your heart.

0: 1990s. The lead author says there's no safe amount of alcohol consumption, saying it takes just one standard drink a day to boost cancer risk. More than 384,000 children end up in the ER every year in the U.S. due to dehydration. Amy Pridemore with Auburn University's College of Nursing says
1: they may not want to eat or drink as much, and that's really where we're looking at early dehydration.
0: She says children should make sure they're drinking enough before they start their sports activities for the day. Pridemore says once an athlete is thirsty, dehydration may already be present. Health Update, I'm Sarah Lee Kessler.
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1: Okay, this might be the cutest thing you hear all week. It's Jana Michael. The Cape May Zoo is celebrating Red Panda Day, and their two red pandas, Wally and Ember, are asking kids for some old school fan mail. 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Wally and Ember will pick their favorites with the help of zookeepers, and the winner gets to meet a zookeeper, learn more about red pandas, and get a special photo opportunity. 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
1: 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And then you can check out the Ocean City Air Show on Sunday. 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
4: Good morning, I'm Christina Lang. Here are three things you need to know today. Stephen Schneider, the born-again man charged in a DWI boat crash that killed his grandchildren, has been offered a plea deal calling for 10 years in prison. At a court conference yesterday, the Ocean County Prosecutor's Office said it would recommend 2 5-year terms if he pleads guilty to 2 counts of death by vessel. State police say the 64-year-old was operating a 30-foot boat in July when it struck a channel marker in Berkeley Township, killing his 2 grandchildren. Atlantic City's Renaissance Plaza renovation is getting another $1.9 million in state funding to help expand and equip the Save-A-Lot supermarket. The money will pay for refrigeration, display cases, and more. The broader project, which has received at least $20 million in previous state funding, aims to bring more fresh produce, meat, deli service, and baked goods to city residents. The supermarket remains open during construction, which is ongoing. Barrett Outdoor Living plans to lay off 59 workers at its Tilton Road production facility in Galloway Township in December. The company filed notice with the New Jersey Department of Labor and Workforce Development that the layoffs will take place December 13th and 14th. The cuts follow the elimination of 120 jobs in July of 2025. I'm Christina Lang, and that's your Light 96.9 News.
5: Sounds like another really nice day, mostly sunny and 80 degrees this afternoon. A few clouds expected tonight. More humid, warmer weather for Thursday, partly sunny, and possible late day showers. Tomorrow's high, 83 degrees. Kicking off this morning at 56 in Mullica and 64 degrees on the boardwalk in Atlantic City. It is 5:37 Wednesday morning. 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

0: Goo Dolls on the Light 96.9 Feel Good Morning Show. And here we are at 5:44. It is Wednesday morning. Eddie Davis tomorrow morning. I just want to let you know that beginning at 8 a.m., I have your first of 10 chances to win $25,000 as we kick off Light 96.9's 25K at Work Payday tomorrow, 8 a.m. I would suggest you're listening. And also make sure you have the Light 96.9 app downloaded because you need that to win. How you doing this morning? We've made it to midweek. Let's check in with Dan Zarrow. Can we duplicate yesterday's beautiful weather? Dan, good morning.
1: Good Wednesday morning, Eddie. This morning, not as cool as yesterday morning across South Jersey, but still nice and comfortable. We start the day in the 50s and 60s. This afternoon, we'll trend a smidge warmer, too. We're looking at a high around 80 degrees. It'll be mostly sunny and dry. Another beautiful day. Tonight, a few clouds will creep in, and humidity ticks up a little bit, too. So we only drop to around 68 degrees. Tomorrow, warmer and even more humid. High 83 with partly sunny skies. We'll have to watch for some showers late day tomorrow. And then Friday, sun and clouds and pleasant. High of 81. Eddie?
0: 58 degrees here in Northfield. It is 64 on the boardwalk in Atlantic City.
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0: 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Eddie Davis at 6 o'clock. Let's check in with Jill Myra for the Town Square News Now Network Update.
1: Good morning. Here are three things to know today. Atlantic City's Renaissance Plaza renovation getting another $1.9 million in state funding to help expand and equip the Save-A-Lot supermarket. The money will pay for display cases, deli and bakery equipment, and the grocery store remains open during the work. Stephen Schneider, the Barnegat man charged in a DWI boat crash that killed his grandchildren in July, has been offered a plea deal calling for 10 years in prison. The prosecutor's office would recommend 2 5-year terms. His next court appearance is in November. Atlantic County is offering free flu vaccinations at 12 public clinics for residents 18 and older, September 17 through October 6. No appointments are needed. I'm Jill Myra. Here's South Jersey weather.
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0: Weather Now Network, I'm Chief Meteorologist Dan Zarrow. This closing week of summer sure is beautiful. One little snag coming up tomorrow in the form of some potential raindrops. Mostly sunny, dry, and seasonably warm today. High temperature reaching for about 80 degrees. We'll see a few clouds creep in tonight with a low of only 68. Tomorrow, partly sunny with showers possible late day. It'll be warmer and more humid. Tomorrow's high around 83. Get weather 24/7 wherever you are. 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

0: The Light, 96.9 Feel Good Morning Show. It's Eddie Davis, 610. Wednesday, beautiful day in store, mostly sunny, very similar to yesterday getting started, and even as the day goes on, maybe just a smidge warmer than yesterday. And tomorrow, a couple of smidges. I don't think that sounds quite right, does it? A little warmer for Thursday, and then we get into the weekend, and it starts to become unsettled, and I see the possibility of rain for several days from Sunday right through the better part of next week. So enjoy what we have while it's here. On the way this morning, we'll get to the trend with Jill Myra at 6:25 this morning and delve a little deeper into what is becoming an extremely controversial tour by Ed Sheeran and the implications for Saturday's show at The Link. Talk about that. Then at 6:40 this morning, Nancy from Smithville will be taking Eddie's Alphabet Challenge. Lots of good songs on the way, including one from Bruno Mars when I get right back.
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0: 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I am supporting Tokyo Joe O'Donohue for sheriff. 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No scandal, no cost overruns, no politics. Joe has earned our continued support. 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

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Eddie Davis just ahead in the trend in minutes. Some parents say that pumpkin is inappropriate.

0: We're getting settled in for Wednesday here on the Light 96.9 Feel Good Morning Show. Eddie Davis, lots of great music ahead this morning. I've got one from The Outfield and Maroon 5 coming shortly. Dan Zarro has details about this great day here in South Jersey. And Jill Myra joins me now.
1: We got a crazy Halloween pumpkin that might get recalled for its jabbering mouth coming up in the trend. But first, the Ed Sheeran concert is coming up in Philly. I know we gave away tickets, and the supporting acts have quit after Macklemore was dropped over his pro-Palestinian comments. So who will it be, Eddie? Are you going to open up, go out with your ukulele?
0: Yes, absolutely. It will be certainly interesting because this is billed as a showcase of several bands. Fans have paid extra for all these different bands. The show is supposed to start at 5:30 in the afternoon at the Link and go through the night. And Ed Sheeran had a backing band in addition to his looping machine, which he is using. That's why the tour is called Loop.
1: So, gotcha, you know,
0: he's doing live looping technology while he plays. So he may be looping all night.
1: There you go. So Hayden Panettiere reportedly exchanged drug-related messages.
2: Bridge Road overdose. CPR is in progress.
1: Yeah, with an alleged drug dealer before her passing. So with this investigation, there are these claims that she's been talking to a drug dealer for years, several years. So they're trying to determine, you know, if it was pills that were the cause of her death. So there's this pumpkin called Jabberin'. What is it called?
0: Jabberin' Jack.
1: And to me, it's really cool.

0: Well, because it's animated, but the thing doesn't shut up. It's got like 70 minutes worth of like talking and saying cute Halloween stuff. But then if you dig in, there's this song.
1: How would you like to scream all night? I'll fill you full of fright, guide you in the darkest deeds, and spoil you with my roasted pumpkin seeds.
2: Take it, Jack.
3: We'll be wicked for one night.
0: Ooh.
3: And when the sun goes down,
4: that's the big conclusion.
3: Till morning, it will just be us.
4: You got to give him props for taking it solo at the end there.
0: I'm telling you, I think there's a lot of women that want to take Jabber and Jack to bed. Take him off the front porch.
4: Does seem as though he's very fertile when it comes to his pumpkin seeds.
0: Oh, my goodness. If you look at the animation, if you can look it up online, it's really cool.
4: Yeah,
0: you
4: know, they say it's animation. Movie quality.
0: Yes, that thing never it is jabbering.
4: Well, but there you go. I could see it on your front porch on Halloween night with the kids coming up. Jack has something to say for all the kids. I don't know that I necessarily want Jabber and Jack passing his line along to my 7-year-old, though.
0: Yeah, right? Or your wife.
4: Right. Good point. Yes, indeed.
0: Next thing you know, Eddie drop kicks Jabber and Jack into the street.
4: My wife left me for an animated pumpkin.
0: Could happen in this day and age with AI. Oh, man, and that's the trend.
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3: From the Town Square Weather Now Network, I'm Chief Meteorologist Dan Zarrow. This closing week of summer sure is beautiful. One little snag coming up tomorrow in the form of some potential raindrops. Mostly sunny, dry, and seasonably warm today. High temperature reaching for about 80 degrees. We'll see a few clouds creep in tonight with a low of only 68. Tomorrow, partly sunny with showers possible late day. It'll be warmer and more humid. Tomorrow's high around 83. Get weather 24/7 wherever you are. 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
1: Hello?
2: Hi, good morning. I'm looking for Nancy in Smithville.
1: Yes, this is her.
2: Nancy, it's Eddie Davis at Light 96.9. I'm calling about the Alphabet Challenge.
1: Okay, great.
2: How are you?
1: I'm good. How are you?
2: I'm doing well. You're a first-timer, so new to the Alphabet Challenge. Tell me a little bit about yourself so we know who you are.
1: Okay, well, I guess I'm a true Jersey girl. I lived in South Jersey most of my life. One of the most favorite things I do in Jersey is go to the beach, and I can't wait to get back there soon.
2: Which beach do you like?
1: Ventnor.
2: Oh, okay. All right, so you drive all the way from Smithville to Ventnor, huh?
1: Oh, yeah.
2: What is it about Ventnor's beach that you find appealing?
1: Well, I grew up on that beach.
2: I see.
1: Really the only beach that I've ever been on.
2: There you go. I get you on that one. We'll have many fun days on Ventnor's beach. Let's play.

0: Luck to you, Nancy. Number one in E for the alphabet challenge is to send an electronic communication through a computer.
1: Email.
0: A sound that bounces back.
1: Echo.
0: To write your name on the back of a check.
1: Endorse.
0: Remove a pencil mark by rubbing it.
1: Erase.
0: Someone past middle age.
1: Elderly.
0: Not hard.
1: Easy.
0: Easily made nervous or stimulated.
1: Excited.
0: Containing nothing.
1: Empty.
0: Taking nutrition in through your mouth.
1: Eating.
0: Oh, that's number nine. We didn't quite.
1: Bummer.
0: We didn't quite make it. Just a couple of seconds of hesitation was all it took. You it took you a couple of seconds with elderly. You were right, it was elderly, but that held you up just a little bit. I'll tell you, though, not bad for your first time, Nancy.
1: Thank you.
0: Okay, all right, you sound disappointed.
1: It's okay.
0: Okay, don't be hard on yourself.
1: I felt like I did pretty good with the letter E.
0: I think you did. Please play again. I'll look forward to it, and thanks for listening to Light 96.9. I had fun.
1: Okay, have a great day, Eddie. Thank you.
0: 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I'm looking for contestants right now to play Eddie's Alphabet Challenge. 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

Jersey's best variety. 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It's 6:50. Eddie Davis, I want to say hi to the pharmacists at Walgreens in Northfield, whom I met yesterday. They are the Light 96.9 Workplace of the Week, all except Arlene, who actually put the nomination in. She is off this week taking care of some personal business. And so I met the rest of them, and they were super nice. They got the delicious pastries from Cafe Brew on Tilton Road in Northfield and prizes from Light 96.9, and we're talking about them now, and we will all week. That's the deal with the Workplace of the Week. 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

morning show to do that. So the Phillies, after going gangbusters in August and through the first little bit of September, have gone cold. They've lost 4 of the last 5, 8 of the last 12. They lost last night's game to the Nationals with giving up a pinch hit home run in the 7th inning. 6-3 was the final there. So now they're a half game out of the top wild card, but it's all bunched together, and if they don't get it together pretty soon, it could be a real nip and tuck down the line. They play again in Washington tonight. We have a chance for you to win Ed Sheeran tickets when we play Impossible Trivia at 7:10. After talking about Ed and all the controversy surrounding it, you can go to the show Saturday if you win.

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0: tomorrow is the day for the late 96.9 25K at work payday. Your first opportunities to win $25,000. Win some cash first chance tomorrow morning, 8 a.m. with me. It's Eddie Davis. 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
1: Good morning. Here are three things to know. Atlantic City's Renaissance Plaza renovation getting another $1.9 million in state funding to help expand and equip the Save-A-Lot supermarket. The money will pay for refrigeration.

0: display cases, deli and bakery equipment as the store's footprint grows. The market remains open during the work. A wounded U.S. Marine Corps veteran and his two sons will receive a mortgage-free home in EHT this week. NJ.com reports Staff Sergeant Matthew Mildorf completed three deployments before suffering a traumatic brain injury and shrapnel wounds during an attack in Iraq. Building Homes for Heroes and J.P. 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Atlantic County is offering a free flu vaccination clinic at 12 public clinics for residents 18 and older beginning September 17th through October 6th. No appointments are needed. Residents can find clinic dates and locations at the Atlantic County website. I'm Jill Myra. Here's South Jersey weather.
1: From the Town Square Weather Now Network, I'm Chief Meteorologist Dan Zarrow. This closing week of summer sure is beautiful. One little snag coming up tomorrow in the form of some potential raindrops. Mostly sunny, dry, and seasonably warm today. High temperature reaching for about 80 degrees. We'll see a few clouds creep in tonight with a low of only 68. Tomorrow, partly sunny with showers possible late day. It'll be warmer and more humid. Tomorrow's high around 83. Get weather 24/7 wherever you are. 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
2: As cool as 54 in Hamilton, 62 on the boardwalk in Atlantic City. 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
1: I have a pair of tickets to see the Ed Sheeran concert this coming Saturday night, Lincoln Financial Field. If you would like them, you'd like to go with a friend, then you've got to be the first one to correctly answer this question. Here we are, this morning's Impossible Trivia. It is estimated that 600 million of these apparel items will end up in American landfills just this year. 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It's estimated that 600 million of these apparel items, we all use them, but apparently we have more than we need, will end up in American landfills this year. 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

0: Keeping Up with the Light Morning Show with Eddie Davis. Impossible trivia. Who's ready for another impossible question? Here's Eddie.
1: Well, let's see here. I want to give you these tickets to see Ed Sheeran this Saturday evening at Lincoln Financial Field. You have to be the first to correctly answer this question. It is estimated that 600 million of these apparel items will end up in American landfills just this year. What exactly is that item? We'll start with one from the app chat. Courtney and Cape May says sunglasses. Incorrect. 800-969-WFPG. What's that apparel item?
2: Either sneakers or shoes.
1: I'm going to ask you to be more specific and just pick one.
2: Sneakers. No, shoes.
1: That's two you're picking. I can't take sneakers. I'm sorry.
2: Socks.
1: Not socks.
2: Oh.
1: No, thank you.
3: I'm going to guess gloves.
1: I'm sorry, it's not gloves.
3: Underwear.
1: 600 million pairs of underwear. Sounds like a party, but it's incorrect.
3: Did you say masks?
1: I did not say masks.
3: Is that the answer?
1: It is not, no.
3: Women's shoes?
1: I'm going to give it to you. It's just shoes. There you go.
3: Okay.
1: Yes. We had a previous caller guess sneakers, and I had to say, you know, I can't accept that because I'm looking for the exact answer, and there's a difference between sneakers and shoes, but you were close enough that I will give it to you. Yes. How'd you know that?
3: I get rid of a lot of them myself.
1: Oh, jeez. I think it primarily is a woman thing. I think guys, when they buy shoes, they intend on holding on to them. Women, I don't know. It's a kind of a different philosophy.
3: Correct.
1: Yes, yes, it is correct. But you win. You're going to the Ed Sheeran Show, which should be very interesting this Saturday at Lincoln Financial Field. Congratulations from Light 96.9. Enjoy yourself, okay?
3: Thank you.

0: 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Eddie Davis inviting you to join me for the American Cancer Society's annual Making Strides Against Breast Cancer. 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Let's check in with Jill Myra for the trend.
1: We got a crazy Halloween pumpkin that might get recalled for its jabbering mouth coming up in the trend. But first, the Ed Sheeran concert is coming up in Philly. I know we gave away tickets, and the supporting acts have quit after Macklemore was dropped over his pro-Palestinian comments. So who will it be, Eddie? Are you going to open up, go out with your ukulele?
0: Yes, absolutely. It will be certainly interesting because this is billed as a showcase of several bands. Fans have paid extra for all these different bands. The show is supposed to start at 5:30 in the afternoon at the Link and go through the night. And Ed Sheeran had a backing band in addition to his looping machine, which he is using. That's why the tour is called Loop.
1: So, gotcha, you know,
0: he's doing live looping technology while he plays. So he may be looping all night.
1: There you go. So Hayden Panettiere reportedly exchanged drug-related messages.
2: Bridge Road overdose, CPR is in progress.
1: Yeah, with an alleged drug dealer before her passing. So with this investigation, there are these claims that she's been talking to a drug dealer for years, several years. So they're trying to determine, you know, if it was pills that were the cause of her death. So there's this pumpkin called Jabberin'. What is it called?
0: Jabberin' Jack.
1: And to me, it's really cool because it's animated, but the thing doesn't shut up. It's got like 70 minutes worth of like talking and saying cute Halloween stuff. But then if you dig in, there's this song.
3: How would you like to scream all night? I'll fill you

0: the big conclusion.
1: Till morning, it will just be us.
0: You got to give him props for taking it solo at the end there.
2: I'm telling you, I think there's a lot of women that want to take Jabber and Jack to bed. Take him off the front porch.
0: Does seem as though he's very fertile when it comes to his pumpkin seeds.
2: Oh, my goodness. If you look at the animation, if you can look it up online, it's really cool.
0: Yeah,
2: you know,
0: they say it's animation. Movie quality.
2: Yes, that thing never, it is jabbering.
0: Well, there you go. I could see it on your front porch on Halloween night with the kids coming up. Jack has something to say for all the kids. I don't know that I necessarily want Jabber and Jack passing his line along to my 7-year-old, though.
2: Yeah, right? Or your wife.
0: Right.

0: Good point. Yes, indeed.
1: Next thing you know, Eddie drop kicks Jabbering Jack into the street.
0: My wife left me for an animated pumpkin.
1: Could happen in this day and age with AI. Oh, man, and that's the trend.
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3: From the Town Square Weather Now Network, I'm Chief Meteorologist Dan Zarrow. Yesterday's weather was amazing, wasn't it? Let's keep the streak going with a couple subtle changes today. It'll be about 5 degrees warmer, and humidity will tick up ever so slightly by the end of the day. And that's it. The bright sunshine and brilliant blue sky will return. 50s and 60s this morning. Look for a high around 80 this afternoon. Tonight, a few clouds, low 68. Tomorrow, partly sunny, high 83. Could be some showers late day tomorrow. Get weather 24/7 wherever you are. 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

is the Light 96.9 Feel Good Morning Show, beginning tomorrow with the 25K at work payday. I'll give you details on how that's going to win and how you're going to win it in the next 5 minutes. Here's Delamitri.

0: 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It's Eddie Davis, 7:50. If you listen to the show regularly, you know I love summer weather, but it's hard to beat the weather we're getting right now. Sunny, 65, a high today of 80 degrees. Enjoy. Mr. Puff is our light pet of the week. They say at the Humane Society of Ocean City, he's an older Pomeranian who was found on the streets of Ocean City, and everybody just loves him at the Humane Society, including the other animals. Gets along with everyone. Take a look at Mr. Puff's photo on the Light Facebook page. A new pet of the week tomorrow. Also tomorrow, as I told you a couple of minutes ago, we begin with Light 96.9's 25K at Work Payday. 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I'll give you a code, and then you'll hear codes at 9, 10, 11, right through until 5 o'clock. Michelle has a middays, Jen in the afternoons. And the more you play, the better chance you have of winning. 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

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We're coming up on our workday kickoff every weekday morning just before 9. We play you 96 minutes of continuous music to get you into the swing of your workday. It's coming up. This is Eddie Davis. Let's get the Town Square News Now update. Here's Joe Myra.

0: good morning show. An appropriate morning for Katrina and the Waves. Walking on sunshine, 8:10. Hi, and welcome to Wednesday. It's Eddie Davis with the Laugh Track here in just a few minutes. We'll get to the trends, some interesting information about the Ed Sheeran concert that's become so controversial that's coming up on Saturday. And we've got Eddie's Alphabet Challenge at 8:40 this morning. We'll see how Nancy from Smithville does.
1: He's just curious. Eddie's morning question.
0: I wanted to get to some of the answers. Thank you so much for responding to the morning question. What is something that was hyped as being the future? This was going to change everything. And now you barely hear about it. And when I put this together, I was thinking, well, this would be something like in the last 10 years. Some of these go back a little further than that, but they're all kind of like right on track. Chuck from Margate says 3D TV. Haven't heard of that in a while. Meg from Atlantic City and John Paul from Galloway say Google smart glasses. They're still out there, you know, or variations of it. I just saw something just recently that they've got, you know, the latest intelligent eyewear, I think is what they call it. I will not be wearing that. I'm a dummy and I'm going to stay that way, glasses or not. Dipping Dots gets the most responses. Many, many people are saying Dipping Dots, and they're on the boardwalk, so I know it's still a thing, but Tina, at least, is saying they were marketed as the ice cream of the future in the late 80s, and because they need to be so much colder than regular ice cream, they're not feasible. I don't know about any of that, but I'll take your word for it. Jamie in North Cape May says virtual reality headsets. You walk around looking like you've got a scuba mask on through life. And acid rain. And from Marnie in Absecon, life on Mars, holograms and hoverboards. That's a nice threesome. And finally, John from Flagtown. Wow. This says the metric system. That's a little bit different. It's just America that never really paid a whole lot of attention to it. Thank you for responding. You can add yours to the list. What is something that was hyped as being the be-all, end-all for the future, and now you barely hear about it?
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2: I love this job. I used to work in an office, which I did not like because I'm not a morning person. I got the job and they're like, you can start Monday, 9 a.m. I was like, what time can I start Tuesday? Now I get plenty of sleep. If you're not getting enough rest, become a comedian. This is all I have to do today. 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This is it. Pretty nice. Yeah. I get so proud of myself after a good sleep, right? 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Everyone's like, did you fall in love? 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And people think we're lazy. Sleeping a lot's hard. 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I'm like, well, wow, I was really trying.
0: Right. Eddie Davis and the Feel Good Morning Show on Light 96.9.

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0: Nathanson, the Light 96.9 Feel Good Morning Show. Eddie Davis, try and get outside for lunch today if you can and enjoy this beautiful weather we've got going on here. 96 minutes of continuous music, a little before 9 as we do. And tomorrow morning, just have one more heads up before I move aside. 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
1: We got a crazy Halloween pumpkin that might get recalled for its jabbering mouth coming up in The Trend. But first, the Ed Sheeran concert is coming up in Philly. I know we gave away tickets, and the supporting acts have quit after Macklemore was dropped over his pro-Palestinian comments. So who will it be, Eddie? Are you going to open up, go out with your ukulele?
2: Yes, absolutely. It will be certainly interesting because this is billed as a showcase of several bands. Fans have paid extra for all these different bands. The show is supposed to start at 5:30 in the afternoon at the Link and go through the night. And Ed Sheeran had a backing band in addition to his looping machine, which he is using. That's why the tour is called Loop.
1: So, gotcha,
2: you know, he's doing live looping technology while he plays, so he may be looping all night.
1: There you go. So Hayden Panettiere reportedly exchanged drug-related messages.
3: Bridge Road overdose, CPR is in progress.
1: Yeah, with an alleged drug dealer before her passing. So with this investigation, there are these claims that she's been talking to a drug dealer for years, several years. So they're trying to determine, you know, if it was pills that were the cause.

0: of her death. So there's this pumpkin called Jabberin. What is it called?
1: Jabberin Jack.
0: And to me, it's really cool because it's animated, but the thing doesn't shut up. It's got like 70 minutes worth of like talking and saying cute Halloween stuff. But then if you dig in, there's this song.
2: How would you like to scream all night? I'll fill you full of fright, guide you in the darkest deeds, and spoil you with my roasted pumpkin seeds.
3: Take it, Jack.
2: We'll be wicked for one night.
0: Ooh.
2: And when the sun goes down.
4: That's the big conclusion.
2: Till morning, it will just be us.
4: You got to give him props for taking it solo at the end there.
0: I'm telling you, I think there's a lot of women that want to take Jabberin Jack to bed. Take him off the front porch.
4: Does seem as though he's very fertile when it comes to his pumpkin seeds.
0: Oh, my goodness. If you look at the animation, if you can look it up online, it's really cool.
4: Yeah,
0: you know,
4: they say it's animation. Movie quality.
0: Yes, that thing never it is jabbering.
4: Well, but there you go. I could see it on your front porch on Halloween night with the kids coming up. Jack has something to say for all the kids. I don't know that I necessarily want Jabberin Jack passing his line along to my 7-year-old, though.
0: Right? Or your wife.
4: Right. Good point. Yes, indeed.
0: Next thing you know, Eddie dropkicks Jabberin Jack into the street.
4: My wife left me for an animated pumpkin.
0: Could happen in this day and age with AI. Oh, man, and that's the trend.
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1: Hello.
2: Hi, good morning. I'm looking for Nancy in Smithville.
1: Yes, this is her.
2: Nancy, it's Eddie Davis at Light 96.9. I'm calling about the Alphabet Challenge.
1: Okay, great.
2: How are you?
1: I'm good. How are you?
2: I'm doing well. You're a first-timer, so new to the Alphabet Challenge. Tell me a little bit about yourself so we know who you are.
1: Okay, well, I guess I'm a true Jersey girl. I've lived in South Jersey most of my life. One of the most favorite things I do in Jersey is go to the beach, and I can't wait to get back there soon.
2: Which beach do you like?
1: Ventnor.
2: Oh, okay. All right, so you drive all the way from Smithville to Ventnor, huh?
1: Oh, yeah.
2: What is it about Ventnor's beach that you find appealing?
1: Well, I grew up on that beach.
2: It's, I see.
1: Really the only beach that I've ever been on.
2: There you go. I get you on that one. We'll have many fun days on Ventnor's beach. Let's play the Alphabet Challenge. I'm about to give you 10 topics and 30 seconds to give me the example.

0: if you're moving fast enough, and we'll come back to that question. If you get all 10, you win $50 in New Jersey lottery tickets, and I'll start the clock after I give you your first question.
1: Okay.
0: Good luck to you, Nancy. Number one in E for the alphabet challenge is to send an electronic communication through a computer.
1: Email.
0: A sound that bounces back.
1: Echo.
0: To write your name on the back of a check.
1: Endorse.
0: Remove a pencil mark by rubbing it.
1: Erase.
0: Someone past middle age.
1: Elderly.
0: Not hard.
1: Easy.
0: Easily made nervous or stimulated.
1: Excited.
0: Containing nothing.
1: Empty.
0: Taking nutrition in through your mouth.
1: Eating.
0: Oh, that's number nine. We didn't quite make it. Just a couple of seconds of hesitation was all it took. It took you a couple of seconds with elderly.
1: It did.
0: You were right. It was elderly, but that held you up just a little bit. I'll tell you, though, not bad for your first time, Nancy.
1: Mm-hmm. Thank you.
0: Okay. All right. You sound disappointed.
1: It's okay.
0: Okay. Don't be hard on yourself.
1: I felt like I did pretty good with the letter E.
0: I think you did. Please play again. I'll look forward to it. And thanks for listening to Light 96.9. I had fun.
1: Okay. Have a great day, Eddie. Thank you.
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1: They just released a really interesting study that said that getting too much light while you're trying to sleep can actually be bad for your heart. And they're talking about 3 lux, which is the equivalent of moonlight or light under your bedroom door. 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
2: An internet rumor went viral this week that a tiger had escaped the amusement park, but Jackson Township police say it was just that. It was just a rumor. They checked. All the big cats are there and accounted for.
1: Brings up a memory of 1999 and the tiger lady in New Jersey. Remember her? She kept a bunch of wild cats on her property. At that time, a tiger did get loose and was roaming the woods for several hours before police killed it.
2: But again, this time, no tiger is loose. Don't believe everything you hear.
1: Except this. 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
1: 8 a.m. tomorrow, your chance to win cash, $25,000. 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

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Kenny Loggins, Taylor Swift, and Bruno Mars. That is Feel Good Variety you'll only get from us. And it's all coming up after Beyonce.

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0: Hello, this is County Executive Denny Levinson. I am supporting Tokyo Joe O'Donohue for sheriff. Joe has done an extraordinary job keeping our county safe. We have never had a sheriff that worked as hard or loves his job more than Joe O'Donohue. No scandal, no cost overruns, no politics. Joe has earned our continued support. Vote column A.
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1: On one hand, you're like, I am way too young to be thinking about retirement. 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

dress. So it was the hot little black dress that she wore in 1994, the same day that Prince Charles' affair with Camilla went public. That dress is headed to auction later on this year. They expect it to fetch somewhere between $150,000 and $300,000 in December.

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1: Is anybody else having a really hard time saying goodbye to summer this year? I know I'm usually so ready for fall. Give me Halloween, football, pumpkin, everything. I'm so in, it's Jana Michael. But this year, I'm just not ready. Apparently, I'm not the only one either. The weather's been so gorgeous, and there's something about being able to randomly just go to the beach, eat dinner outside, or just sit outside on a warm night that we're all really going to miss this year. We're squeezing out every last beach day and outdoor dinner weekend, okay? Fall can wait, at least for a little bit. 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
0: 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We're going to show you the money. $25K could be yours. The At Work Payday is back, beginning this Thursday at 8 a.m.
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0: announcement, the federal National Institute on Aging is spending $4 million on a 5-year study tracking seniors with early cognitive decline, a condition that sharply raises the risk of Alzheimer's and other dementias. The trial will follow 210 people, comparing songwriting classes against group sessions and listening to music at home. Researchers hope that the work reveals whether making music can delay severe mental loss.
1: The American Cancer Society says about 1 in 8 men will be diagnosed with prostate cancer during their lifetime. During this Prostate Cancer Awareness Month, a new survey shows just 20% of men know that drinking milk and eating other dairy products can boost the risk. Health update, I'm Sarah Lee Kessler.
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2: The U.S. military says it has deployed weapons into space. Here's Matt Mattinson.
3: Air Force Secretary Troy Mink said Monday that the U.S. has on-orbit space control weapons that are capable of defending American forces. He added that they continue to ensure they remain ready to meet the challenges of evolving threats. This is the first public acknowledgement of such capabilities in orbit. Mink did not go into detail on the specifics of the weapons. It's also unclear when the weapons were put into orbit. This comes as U.S. military officials have warned about countries like Russia and China developing and testing offensive space capabilities.
2: And former President Obama says artificial intelligence companies calling for more safety is a positive step, but he says the future of the industry shouldn't be left to tech leaders. In an online post Monday, Obama said federal regulation is needed to address AI safety and said the U.S. should take the lead in setting standards for the world. His words quite different from President Trump, who said the only control or guardrails that AI needs is a strong and smart president. Tech Report, I'm Mark Mayfield.
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Does anyone call Wednesday hump day anymore? My mom always said that. Happy hump day. You're over the hump after today. 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Right? 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Tomorrow's going to be a really good day. And you can start qualifying for $25,000. The 25K at work payday will be here on Thursday. 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

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Well, cozy season is getting here, and the autumnal equinox officially is coming up on the 22nd, so we'll wait until fall officially arrives, but also maybe not, because pumpkin spice has been tasting pretty good since mid-July. Ways to make the most of fall, according to our beloved Pioneer Woman, coming up at 3:45.

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0: 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That'll be in Virginia Beach. It'll be live on CNN. John Mellencamp and Lucas Nelson, Willie's son, also Willie, and Dave Matthews Band and more, helping out farmers with another Farm Aid. 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Advice from the beloved pioneer woman, Love Reed Drummond, on the ranch in Oklahoma on Food Network. But she said, attend a fall festival. 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Bake pumpkin-flavored treats. My daughter has been doing that for about 6 weeks now, even in the summer. Host a fall potluck, maybe. Or a fall movie night with the fam. At least watch Gilmore Girls, right? Our rite of passage every fall. And win $25,000, download our app. That opportunity will be here tomorrow.
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3: So there's the computers, there's the storage, and then there's networking to move the data around.
2: Cliff Stein is a professor of industrial operations research and computer science at Columbia University. He says these big buildings full of computer hardware consume a lot of energy and generate a lot of heat, which has forced companies to get creative.
3: You know, you locate your data center in Iceland, right? And it's naturally cooler in the environment. But then your data is further away, right? So there are costs and benefits to all these things. They've talked about putting them underwater even.
2: And while data centers haven't moved underwater yet, Stein is hopeful all this attention will prompt greener thinking.
3: As these things mature a little bit, there is an opportunity to think about how to do it in a more energy efficient manner and use some of these greener technologies.
2: With Tech Trends, I'm Mike Dubusky, ABC News.
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0: There are 10 cases of Legionnaires' disease, one death and three hospitalizations linked to the latest outbreak in New York City. It's in two zip codes in the Bronx. Mayor Mamdani's administration says health officials are moving aggressively to contain the spread. All the cooling towers that have tested positive, including one at Yankee Stadium, will be cleaned and disinfected. A neurologist in Ohio says taking care of the grandkids is good for grandparents' brain health.
1: Dr. Dylan Went with the Cleveland Clinic says grandparents who care for their grandchildren, including cooking for them, playing with them, and driving them, had better cognitive outcomes over time compared to those who don't care for grandkids.
2: Staying busy and active, cognitively engaged, physically engaged, socially engaged, are ways that we can preserve our brain health.
1: The study involved 3,000 grandparents taking tests for memory and language skills. I'm Scott Pringle.
0: Health update. I'm Sarah Lee Kessler.
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but 2 I love this summer. Toy Story 5 and lots more. Spider-Man. They are making a Dirty Dancing sequel, too. And Jennifer Grey is the executive producer. So that'll probably be out late 2027. Eric Carmen from the original soundtrack. Adele, Bruno Mars, Bon Jovi, and more coming up.

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Light 96.9. Maybe you're planning a trip to Sphere in Las Vegas. Go see Don Henley and the Eagles. I am planning a trip just in my head. Like, wouldn't that be nice? That'd be fun. So it's not official because it's kind of pricey, right? But Wizard of Oz at Sphere, you've got the Eagles. Many iconic bands and performances are happening there. So it's one idea. You can book your vacation with a $25,000 win. The $25,000 at work payday will be here tomorrow. You can start qualifying tomorrow morning. 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

0: Mayor Mamdani's administration says health officials are moving aggressively to contain the spread. All the cooling towers that have tested positive, including one at Yankee Stadium, will be cleaned and disinfected. A neurologist in Ohio says taking care of the grandkids is good for grandparents' brain health.
1: Dr. Dylan Went with the Cleveland Clinic says grandparents who care for their grandchildren, including cooking for them, playing with them, and driving them, had better cognitive outcomes over time compared to those who don't care for grandkids.
2: Staying busy and active, cognitively engaged, physically engaged, socially engaged, are ways that we can preserve our brain health.
1: The study involved 3,000 grandparents taking tests for memory and language skills. I'm Scott Pringle.
0: Health update. I'm Sarah Lee Kessler.
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0: The Centers for Disease Control and Prevention is issuing a health alert regarding rabies. The CDC says there's been recent reports of increases in human exposures nationwide. The CDC says from July through August of this year, it's gotten about 17% more rabies-related inquiries than during the same time period last year. That includes reports of mass exposure events. The agency is reminding the public to avoid contact with wildlife and sick animals and seek medical help if bitten. A neurologist is highlighting a study that shows hanging out with the grandkids is great for brain health. Dr. Dylan Wendt with the Cleveland Clinic says grandparents who care for their grandchildren, including cooking for them, playing with them, and driving them, had better cognitive outcomes over time compared to others who do not care for grandkids.
1: Really, the lesson to take away here, staying busy and active, cognitively engaged, physically engaged, socially engaged, are ways that we can preserve our brain health.
0: The study involved 3,000 grandparents taking tests for memory and language skills. Health update, I'm Scott Pringle.

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Justin Timberlake was up first, and then his bud, Jimmy Fallon. And that's a pretty fun

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Cha-ching, huh? 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

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Do you email your mom every day? Email or text or call or something? My mom emails every day and usually around this time of year. Have you had your flu shot yet? I'm about to get that question. I know it's coming and it's probably tomorrow because mid-September, it's time to get the flu shot, right? I love mom and sometimes I get it, sometimes I don't. Whatever you decide. But flu activity, they're saying so far minimal in all 50 states, but it will spike between December and February. And if you have the flu shot now, of course, you're semi-protected. But minimal so far in all 50 states. And there's a new variant that the flu shot does protect from, apparently. So hopefully you're healthy. Chicken noodle soup never works. Right? But maybe vitamins. Hang in there.

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Tomorrow, 25K at work payday will be here. 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

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I love it too. All the feel good songs. I'm Jen Austin. And every once in a while, a kind of deep thought comes creeping in. What about how to be happy? Do 5 small acts of kindness every day. Look for the humor in everyday life. Easier said than done sometimes, I know. Spend time outside. Let go of anger. All these things will lead to more happiness. And money can't buy happiness, but it's fun, right? There's that. 25K at work payday to help you out tomorrow. It's going to be here. 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

0: in Pleasant, high 81, down to 73 on Saturday. Some more rain comes in on Sunday. Get weather 24/7 wherever you are. 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
7: The Centers for Disease Control and Prevention is issuing a health alert regarding rabies. The CDC says there's been recent reports of increases in human exposures nationwide. The CDC says from July through August of this year, it's gotten about 17% more rabies-related inquiries than during the same time period last year. That includes reports of mass exposure events. The agency is reminding the public to avoid contact with wildlife and sick animals and seek medical help if bitten. A neurologist is highlighting a study that shows hanging out with the grandkids is great for brain health. Dr. Dylan Wendt with the Cleveland Clinic says grandparents who care for their grandchildren, including cooking for them, playing with them, and driving them, had better cognitive outcomes over time compared to others who do not care for grandkids.
8: Really, the lesson to take away here, staying busy and active, cognitively engaged, physically engaged, socially engaged, are ways that we can preserve our brain health.
7: The study involved 3,000 grandparents taking tests for memory and language skills. Health update, I'm Scott Pringle.

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3: 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She wasn't even really sure where she was at.
4: It's important for you to talk to someone about it. I felt so much better after my son told me, "Mom, we'll figure it out."
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0: 353-5452. So that we can take your calls, hear your stories, pry into your business, and play a whole lot of love songs. Welcome aboard.

0: squishy, but not Trey.
1: Oh man, is that yogurt? New gloves, back to work.
0: Trey has his phone unlocked and bookings filling up so he can get a ride of his own. Be like Trey and switch to Boost.
1: What the?
0: Get to Boost. Get unlocked. Get going. Not all devices are compatible.
2: There are 10 cases of Legionnaires' disease, one death and three hospitalizations linked to the latest outbreak in New York City. It's in two zip codes in the Bronx. Mayor Mamdani's administration says health officials are moving aggressively to contain the spread. All the cooling towers that have tested positive, including one at Yankee Stadium, will be cleaned and disinfected. A neurologist in Ohio says taking care of the grandkids is good for grandparents' brain health.
3: Dr. Dylan Went with the Cleveland Clinic says grandparents who care for their grandchildren, including cooking for them, playing with them, and driving them, had better cognitive outcomes over time compared to those who don't care for grandkids.
4: Staying busy and active, cognitively engaged, physically engaged, socially engaged, are ways that we can preserve our brain health.
3: The study involved 3,000 grandparents taking tests for memory and language skills. I'm Scott Pringle.
2: Health update. I'm Sarah Lee Kessler.
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Tonight's Delilah's Dilemma is for Brenda, married 13 years to a man who's 10 years older, and now all they do is argue. First off, Brenda, if I was with somebody 24/7, I don't care how much I love them, I would argue too. That's way too much time together. So you need to find some space in your togetherness. So that's the first thing I would say is find some space in your togetherness. The next

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2: Mediocre day, not so good day. Well, whatever kind of day you had, I promise if you hang around here tonight, you'll have a better night. Because we're going to share some great stories and, of course, wonderful songs all night long.